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1: Arizona News Audio. Arizona drivers are still enjoying falling gas prices, but AAA Arizona's Sean Tempesta says the rate of decline is slowing.
2: The state average is $3.90, and we're seeing the prices starting to head in the wrong direction nationwide. National average is up about a cent since last week to $3.84.
1: Chandler police arrested a doctor accused of inappropriately touching a patient. A virus deadly to rabbits has been found again in Arizona. It's called rabbit hemorrhagic disease virus type 2. And Larissa Harding with Arizona Game and Fish says they've seen several cases in pockets in the southeastern part of the state and in the Dewey-Humboldt area over the last several months.
3: Folks reported anywhere from two animals to upwards of 14, 15, 20 animals at a time with all of the telltale signs of RHCV2.
1: State Senate candidate Anthony Kern says he's a certified peace officer, but records dispute that. Connie Weber, Arizona News Audio.
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2: Yavapai Broadcasting News, I'm Paul David. There was a fatal shooting in Flagstaff Wednesday, and a man has been charged with homicide. Flagstaff police say they responded to a location on East Marketplace Drive where they found one man deceased from a gunshot wound and another man seriously beaten. It's believed the men were fighting when the shooting occurred. The suspect was taken to the hospital for treatment. Names were not released, and the case remains under investigation. Anyone with information on the case is asked to contact Flagstaff Police. Further details will be released when they become available. YCSO says a funeral for former Deputy Richard Mayer, who passed away at his home in Yarnell on April 29th, will be held this Saturday. Mayer joined the department in 1966, after which he became a deputy in Yarnell. He retired in 2001, but continued to serve as a reserve deputy. The funeral will be this Saturday at 11 a.m. at the Yarnell Presbyterian Church. The Greater Flagstaff Forest Partnership says they've started a forest restoration project on Observatory Mesa in Flagstaff. Crews are conducting thinning operations on about 530 acres in an effort to make the area less prone to wildfires. The entire project should take about 6 months to complete. The project is funded through a congressionally directed spending appropriation totaling $816,779, secured through Senator Mark Kelly and former Senator Kyrsten Sinema. Cottonwood is looking for young people to apply to be on the Cottonwood Youth Advisory Council. Students from 8th to 12th grade are encouraged to apply. The deadline to apply is August 2nd. A link to more information is posted on our news page at myradioplace.com. And the Prescott Valley Police Department is taking applications for their next Citizens Police Academy, scheduled to start on August 18th. The program allows residents to see how law enforcement operates. Classes will be held each Tuesday night from 6 to 9 for 9 weeks. The deadline to apply is August 13th. Registration information can be found on our news page. 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With the news, I'm Paul David for Yavapai Broadcasting.
3: Some cloudiness built this afternoon, some high country showers, and we see a better chance for rain in the lower elevations beginning really by Saturday into Sunday. Today, mostly sunny and clear. Tonight, lows Flagstaff 54, low 70s in both Sedona, Cottonwood, Prescott near 67. Highs on Friday again like today, Flagstaff 89, Sedona 102, Prescott 96. Cottonwood's high tomorrow near 106 degrees.
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0: He's been announced as a post-game performer for Nebraska Cornhuskers football this fall. Yes, going to be taken to the field at Memorial Stadium in Lincoln following, hopefully, a win for the Cornhuskers. At least fans are hoping so. Cole Swindell and his girl dad. Stay here for Taylor Swift in just a couple.
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0: Lauren Elena, Chase Matthew, together right there. That is All My Exes, massive duet. Jordan Davis standing by in just a couple. And we'll hear from the star of the Songs About Us tour, Jason Aldean. Keep it close.
1: A good day to you. I'm Brad Miller with your late day, early evening weather summary for this ninth day of July 2026. Well, again, sunny and hot this morning, increasing cloudiness through the afternoon. Some high country showers, as we've seen much of the week, should see some of that moisture building, and we could even see some measurable precipitation by Saturday, Sunday in Yavapai County's lower elevations, down to 4,000 feet, perhaps by the weekend. Till then, the moisture continues to build, the humidity up a bit, along with those temperatures boiling up that monsoonal moisture. Overnight lows tonight, Flagstaff again down to the mid-50s. About 73 in both Sedona and Cottonwood overnight. Prescott 67, Pace at about 68. Highs tomorrow, a lot like today. Sunny in the afternoon, increased cloudiness in the afternoon. Flagstaff's high 89, Sedona 102, Prescott 96, Cottonwood 106 degrees.
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0: Latest one from Luke Combs. There he goes with Be By You. I'm Steve Brewer. Make it a great one. Coming up, the star of a Vegas residency at the Sphere, no less, Kenny Chesney. Just a couple minutes away with a song we could sing along with.
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1: Arizona News Audio. Two neighborhoods near Cortis Lakes evacuated ahead of the 10-acre rolling fire. Arizona Division of Forestry and Fire Management's Tiffany Davila says crews are working to keep that fire from spreading.
2: We ordered two of our hand crews and our engine, our task force of engines. Even though we did stop the fire's forward progress, we're going to need those resources still to help mop up the remaining heat on that incident.
1: The Phoenix Fire Department warns about taking drugs during the hot summer months. Captain Mike Johnson says drugs wreak havoc on the system.
3: Cramping, nausea, those early warning signs that your body's trying to say, hey, it's time to make some changes, drink some water, get in a cool environment. And so if they're not aware of this, they're not able to make those changes.
1: In the wake of a state Supreme Court ruling in favor of the Maricopa County Recorder's control of elections, a former county recorder is cautiously optimistic things will go smoothly during early voting in progress. Gas prices, AAA reports the statewide average now $3.90 a gallon, down 7 cents from a week ago. Connie Weber, Arizona News Audio.
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10: Yavapai Broadcasting News, I'm Paul David. The pocket fire in Oak Creek Canyon, north of Sedona, is now 69% contained at 27,451 acres. Highway 89A remains closed between Sedona and Flagstaff, and residents in the canyon remain on set status. Crews have been tying in containment lines and using water bucket drops on areas that can't be reached by foot. Flagstaff police are investigating a fatal shooting that occurred Wednesday morning in the 5,000 block of East Marketplace Drive. Officers arrived at the location to find one man dead and another with serious injuries. The injured man was transported to the hospital. Police believe the men may have been involved in a fight when the shooting occurred. The incident remains under investigation. Anyone with information on the case is asked to contact Flagstaff police. Further details will be released when they become available. Prescott hired Steve Prokopek as the new Economic Development Director for the city. He begins his new job next Monday. Most recently, he was the Economic Development Director for Carefree. Before that, he held positions with the same department in Phoenix, Chandler, Glendale, and Peoria. Flagstaff City Council voted 5-2 to allow a building to be demolished so a Hilton Graduate Hotel and parking garage can be built in its place. The building is located at 19 West Birch Avenue. The council approved the appeal of a Certificate of Economic Hardship for demolition. The teardown can begin after the 15-day notice of decision appeal period. The Heritage Preservation Commission will then consider the application to ensure the design is appropriate in the downtown historic overlay zone. Camp Verde will hold their final open house for the proposed general plan on Thursday, July 16th from 3 to 5 p.m. at the Camp Verde Community Library. Voters will decide the plan during the July 21st primary election. And Cottonwood is looking for young people to apply to be on the Cottonwood Youth Advisory Council. Students from 8th to 12th grade are encouraged to apply. The deadline to apply is August 2nd. A link to more information is posted on our news page. 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With the news, I'm Paul David for Yavapai Broadcasting.
11: Some cloudiness built this afternoon, some high country showers, and we see a better chance for rain in the lower elevations beginning really by Saturday into Sunday. Today, mostly sunny and clear. Tonight, lows Flagstaff 54, low 70s in both Sedona, Cottonwood, Prescott near 67. Highs on Friday again like today, Flagstaff 89, Sedona 102, Prescott 96, Cottonwood's high tomorrow near 106 degrees.
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Josh Ross with Hate How You Look. That kicks off another hour of country music. Hello, my name is John Glenn. Today is a national holiday that should be celebrated at every opportunity. It's National Skinny Dipping Day. Now, don't do anything crazy or illegal, but if you got that above ground pool and it's starting to get dark out, I don't care what the nosy neighbors can see. Go skinny dipping tonight. Do it. Rascal Flatts, Kane Brown after Riley Green.

0: Kane Brown and his latest called Woman. My name is John Glenn. Thank you for joining me. Now, Joseph McGrail Baitup is an Australian professional air conditioner cleaner. He's also the town's honorary crier. Now, this gives him an opportunity to practice his true skill. According to the Guinness World Records, he has been recognized or acknowledged as having the loudest shout ever by an individual. He shouted the word now, and it reached 122.4 decibels. So Joseph has the noise range of a chainsaw, a jet aircraft taking off, or an ambulance siren at close range. 122.4 decibels. That is amazingly loud.
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0: Corey Kent with Rocky Mountain Low. Let's check some birthdays for the 9th of July. Jack White of the White Stripes is celebrating today. So is Courtney Love and Tom Hanks. Georgie Henley was Lucy from the Chronicles of Narnia. Fred Savage from the Wonder Years. Mitchell Musso is Oliver from Hannah Montana. And WWE superstar Kevin Nash is also celebrating a birthday today. If it's your birthday today, I hope all your birthday wishes come true.
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2: A good day to you. I'm Brad Miller with your late day, early evening weather summary for this 9th day of July 2026. Well, again, sunny and hot this morning, increasing cloudiness through the afternoon. Some high country showers, as we've seen much of the week, should see some of that moisture building, and we could even see some measurable precipitation by Saturday, Sunday in Yavapai County's lower elevations, down to 4,000 feet, perhaps by the weekend. Till then, the moisture continues to build, the humidity up a bit, along with those temperatures boiling up that monsoonal moisture. Overnight lows tonight, Flagstaff again down to the mid-50s. About 73 in both Sedona and Cottonwood overnight. Prescott 67, Pace at about 68. Highs tomorrow, a lot like today. Sunny in the afternoon, increased cloudiness in the afternoon. Flagstaff's high 89, Sedona 102. Prescott 96, Cottonwood 106 degrees.
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0: Jelly Roll in his latest called Hands Up. Did you see the hot dog eating contest on the 4th of July? I mean, you saw Joey Chestnut eat 66 hot dogs in 10 minutes, right? Or at least heard about it. Did you have a hot dog this past week? 59% of Americans in a recent report say they eat a hot dog at least once a month. And to be honest, a good hot dog is hard to beat.
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Megan Maroney singing about beautiful things. My name is John Glenn, and another hour of country music is off and running. Justin Moore, Lainey Wilson's new song, Phone Keys and Wallet, after Thomas Rhett and Jordan Davis.

0: Those are the essentials when you leave the house. It's phone, keys, and wallet. Lainey Wilson sounding good with a brand new song. My name is John Glenn. Now, the next holiday that's on the horizon is Labor Day. Labor Day is Monday, September 7th. Think about taking Tuesday, September 8th off. 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

0: Russell Dickerson with his latest called Worth Your Wild. There's a couple live editions of that song that you can check out on YouTube. If you do some internet searching, you can watch some videos of him performing that live. Man, that is a good new song from Russell. Ella Langley, her latest, Be Her, is coming up. So is Dan and Shay and Keith Urban. Thank you for listening.
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0: Dan and Shay with Say So. Let's check some entertainment history for the 9th of July. When it comes to our favorite movies, Jeff Bridges. He starred in the movie Tron. It made its debut in 1982. American Pie premiered in theaters in 1999. Pirates of the Caribbean, The Curse of the Black Pearl. This was number one in that franchise. It debuted the 9th of July, 2003. Anchorman, Legend of Ron Burgundy, debuted on this day, 2004. And it was on this day in 2010 that Minions were introduced. They were introduced to us in the movie Despicable Me. That's entertainment history for the 9th of July.
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Some songs in country music talk about falling in love at a classroom, falling in love at a county fair. That is falling in love at the first What Up. It's Stella Lefty with Boston. Luke Bryan, Dierks Bentley after Luke Combs.

0: She's country, and she knows that it's new music from Luke Bryan. Now, how many U.S. national parks have you visited in your lifetime? There is a 16-month-old baby named Aria, and she's visited 28, according to the Guinness World Record, folks. Yeah, she's 16 months. She's visited 28. Now, her parents began taking her to these national parks as a way to introduce her to the great outdoors. Hopefully, when she's older, she'll remember all of it, but she is on pace to become the youngest to visit all national parks in this country.
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0: Megan Maroney with Medicine. Loving that new song. Let's check some birthdays for the 9th of July. Jack White of the White Stripes is celebrating. So is Courtney Love. Tom Hanks. Georgie Henley is Lucy from the Chronicles of Narnia. Fred Savage from the Wonder Years. Mitchell Musso is Oliver from Hannah Montana fame. And WWE superstar Kevin Nash is also celebrating a birthday today. And if it's your special day, I hope all your birthday wishes come true.
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0: Brand new music from Brantley Gilbert. It's called Good Darn. John Party, Darius Rucker, Rascal Flatts. We'll sing about Fast Cars and Freedom here in just a moment. And did you watch Joey Chestnut eat 66 hot dogs in 10 minutes on the 4th of July? You heard about it, right? Not a record, but he did win his 18th mustard belt on the 4th of July with that hot dog eating contest. Now, there was a recent survey about our hot dogs and how many we eat in a year. 59% of Americans report eating a hot dog at least once a month. There's nothing better than a good hot dog.
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1: Don't have to leave this town to see the world, 'cause it's something that I gotta do. I don't wanna look back in 30 years.

Tyler Hubbard and Park. Hello, my name is John Glenn. It is a national holiday today. It's National Skinny Dipping Day. You got that inflatable pool in the back. It's getting dark. I say go for it. Taylor Swift, Tracy Byrd after Zach Top.

0: Taylor Swift with I Knew It, I Knew You. Now, Taylor Swift, Travis Kelce got married last weekend. Now, leading up to that wedding, they ended up donating $26 million to charities. They did this the week leading into their wedding. The donations were spread across 20 local and national charities.
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0: John Morgan with a brand new track called Kid Myself. My name is John Glenn. Thank you for joining me. Now, the next holiday that is on the horizon is Labor Day. Labor Day is Monday, September 7th. Think about taking Tuesday, September 8th off. 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
1: He's a ranch hand in a pinch, man. Hotter than the red on the cattle brand. Cause she's a gold digger with a quick trigger. A cast iron skillet swinging lid flipper. Now he's a double wide on the county line. Sipping on a six pack of Lone Star Light. She did him dirty, took him to the cleaners. Now her

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She never liked him, she don't need him. Hell, she don't even know how to feed him. 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
1: That's why you signed the prenup. 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We'll get through this 5-day work week together.
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Yeah.

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1: He's a ranch hand in a pinch, man. 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

horseback. 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
1: Arizona News Audio. It only grew to a few acres, but the rolling fire prompted evacuations near Cortez Lake and Mayer Thursday after a house fire sparked the flames.
2: We ordered two of our hand crews and our engine, our task force of engines. Even though we did stop the fire's forward progress, we're going to need those resources still to help mop up the remaining heat on that incident.
1: Tiffany DeVilla with the Department of Forestry and Fire Management says crews quickly stopped the fire's forward progress. Evacuations lifted, several structures destroyed. 69% containment on the pocket fire near Sedona, still around 27,000 acres. Another poll out on the Republican gubernatorial race showing Andy Biggs well ahead of David Schweikert, 66-10%.
3: When David is only getting 14.5% and CD1, his home district he's represented for how long? That tells you that he's lost the Republican Party. He's lost the Republican vote.
1: Next Gen P's Greg Peacock. Other races, the poll showing Warren Peterson ahead of Rodney Glassman in the Attorney General's race. Jeff Scott, Arizona News Audio.
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2: Yavapai Broadcasting News, I'm Paul David. An extreme heat warning remains in place below 4,000 feet in the Grand Canyon through 8 o'clock Saturday night. The National Weather Service in Flagstaff says scattered showers and thunderstorms are expected over the White Mountains today, with low chances for storms expanding westward to include the Mugian Rim and Yavapai County on Saturday. A surge of monsoon moisture starts Sunday and will result in increasing thunderstorm coverage and the risk of flash flooding by early next week. Residents living below wildfire burn scars should pay attention to the weather. Highs today will be in the low 90s in Flagstaff, mid-90s in the Quad City area, the upper 90s to 103 degrees in Sedona and the Verde Valley. Forward progress was quickly stopped on the rolling fire near Cordis Lakes Thursday. The fire burned up to 6 acres and some structures were lost as well. YCSO evacuated residents in the area. They were allowed back home last night. All go evacuations were canceled and all residents are back on ready status. The fire started as a structure fire and then spread to the brush. As of last night, the pocket fire in Oak Creek Canyon, north of Sedona, is 69% contained at 27,451 acres. Highway 89A remains closed through the canyon, and residents remain on set status. The Greater Flagstaff Forest Partnership says they've started a forest restoration project on Observatory Mesa in Flagstaff. Crews are conducting thinning operations on about 530 acres in an effort to make the area less prone to wildfires. The entire project should take about 6 months to complete. The project's funded through a congressionally directed spending appropriation totaling $816,779, secured through Senator Mark Kelly and former Senator Kyrsten Sinema. And Camp Verde Unified School District will hold a free back-to-school family health fair on July 27th from 1 to 4 at the Camp Verde Middle School Gym. Families will be able to access free health screenings, community resources, and school supplies. This information's on our news page. 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
3: Happy Friday. Here's a look at your morning forecast. Today will be sunny and hot with winds 10 to 15 miles an hour this morning. Winds could gust as high as 25 miles an hour this afternoon. Chances for monsoons will ramp up over the weekend. Today's highs, Flagstaff 89 degrees, Sedona 102, Prescott 96, Cottonwood 106, and Payson with a high of 98. That's your morning forecast.
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1: 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Today is Friday, July 10th. For most, mainly hot and dry conditions are expected through the end of this week. Chances for afternoon showers and thunderstorms will ramp up through the weekend, becoming more frequent. Today will be sunny and hot. Light southwest wind becoming south 10 to 15 miles an hour in the morning. Winds could gust as high as 20 miles an hour this afternoon. Taking a look at your daily highs, Flagstaff 89 degrees, Sedona 102, Prescott 96, Cottonwood 106, and Payson with a high of 98. Tonight brings clear skies with winds 5 to 10 miles an hour. Winds could gust as high as 15 miles an hour later this evening. Tomorrow, another sunny and hot day is in store for northern Arizona. That's your early morning weather summary.
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2: Yavapai Broadcasting News, I'm Paul David. Forward progress was quickly stopped in the rolling fire near Cordis Lakes yesterday. The fire burned up to 6 acres and some structures were lost as well. YCSO evacuated residents in the area. They were allowed back home last night. All go evacuations were canceled and all residents are back on ready status. The fire started as a structure fire and then spread to the brush. Flagstaff police released a few more details into a fatal shooting that occurred Wednesday morning in the 5000 block of East Marketplace Drive. Police identified the victim as 39-year-old Jose Adrian Ontiveros of Flagstaff. The suspect is 42-year-old Eric Gustavo Pineda, also of Flagstaff. He's been charged with first-degree murder. Officials say the men were involved in a fight prior to the shooting. Anyone who witnessed the shooting is urged to call Flagstaff Police. If you'd like a mail-in ballot for the upcoming July 21st primary election, you have until tomorrow to request a ballot be mailed to you. The last date to vote early in person is July 17th. All ballots must be turned in by 7 p.m. July 21st in order to count. AAA Arizona says the average for a gallon of regular gas in Arizona dropped another 7 cents this week to $3.90. The national average went up 5 cents and is at $3.85 per gallon. Flagstaff has the highest price in the state at $4.35, while Tucson has the lowest price at $3.76. EV charging also increased. The national average per kilowatt hour of electricity at a public EV charging station went up by 1 cent this week to 42 cents. In Arizona, it's up 1 cent to 44 cents. Prescott hired Steve Prokopek as the new Economic Development Director for the city. He begins his new job on Monday. Most recently, he was the Economic Development Director for Carefree. Before that, he held positions with the same department in Phoenix, Chandler, Glendale, and in Peoria. Information on these stories and others can be found on our news page. 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
3: Happy Friday. Here's a look at your morning forecast. Today will be sunny and hot with winds 10 to 15 miles an hour this morning. Winds could gust as high as 25 miles an hour this afternoon. Chances for monsoons will ramp up over the weekend. Today's highs, Flagstaff 89 degrees, Sedona 102, Prescott 96, Cottonwood 106, and Payson with a high of 98. That's your morning forecast.
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0: All right, let's get to it. Your celebrity birthdays on this 10th day of July 2026. Our birthday is brought to you by Connolly Electric. Happy birthday. Mason Thames was Hiccup in the live-action How to Train Your Dragon movie. He's 19 today. Isabella Merced played the Hawk Girl of the new Superman movie. She's 25. Thomas Ian Nicholas played Henry in Rookie of the Year, better known as the 13-year-old kid whose broken arm got him a spot pitching for the Cubs. Yeah, he's 46. Adrian Grenier was Vincent Chase in Entourage. He's 50 today. Sofia Vergara of Modern Family fame, 54. Gary LaVox of Rascal Flatts, lead singer, 56 today. Arlo Guthrie, classic musician. He's not classical, but an old-school folky, is 79. And Robert Pine, he played Ponch and John's boss on Chips, and his son Chris Pine is the new Captain Kirk in the more recent Star Trek movies, and he's 85 today. Happy birthday to our celebrities, and to you too, if today's your special day.
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Live like you were dying, Tim McGraw this morning, KVRD. We'll get you weather update, another warm one, but man, these warm temperatures are boiling up that monsoon moisture. Bring on the rain, we may see some. Details.

0: His country, she knows it. Luke Bryan on KVRD. All right, weather in just a moment. Your sports news, too. But you know what? Today is National French Fry Day. National French Fry. It's American as apple pie. They could say it's as American as a French fry, and we'd say, okay, you got it. The French can have their own version. Ours is the real one. That's what I'm saying. Anyway, thought it'd be fun. Tell me on the text line, where do you get your favorite fries? And I'm not talking fast food places here. I'm talking local mom-and-pop shops, the good places, the holes, you know, the eateries, the diners. Where do you go? Any place in the Quad Cities area, any place. If you can hear me, chime in on this. 1-800-473-5873. It's not a contest or anything, just fun. And we'll talk about some of these. Yeah, I'm in the quest for a great French fry or two this weekend. Sure, you're going to do the footwork for me. And roll me out into the car in a wheelbarrow, maybe. National French Fry Day will celebrate. You chime in. Where's your favorite French fries? Best French fries in Yavapai County. No fast foods and stuff. You know how we play this game. Let's get to it. All right. In the meantime, here's your sports update. And sports is brought to you by Southwest Water Tank. Well, Diamondbacks did get a win last night, 3-1. They'll split that four-game series with San Diego. First-time All-Star Eduardo Rodriguez got the ball for the Diamondbacks tonight. He'll go head-to-head with Shohei Ohtani on the mound, kicking off a three-game set with the Dodgers. World Cup play continues in the quarterfinals match today between Spain and Belgium. And if you're into it, that should be a good one. Tomorrow, Norway plays England. Argentina takes on Switzerland. There you go. It's your sports update. Bring on the fries, KVRD.
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3: Happy Friday. Here's a look at your morning forecast. Today will be sunny and hot with winds 10 to 15 miles an hour this morning. Winds could gust as high as 25 miles an hour this afternoon. Chances for monsoons will ramp up over the weekend. Today's highs, Flagstaff 89 degrees, Sedona 102, Prescott 96, Cottonwood 106, and Payson with a high of 98. That's your morning forecast.
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That's what comes this morning, his latest on KVRG. All right, you know who's happy about the MLB standings over in the AL? Doug Pope, but we'll hear from him next.

0: Shaboozy this morning on KVRD. All right, again, today is National French Fry Day. Where do you get your favorite mom-and-pop restaurant fries? Huh? Any place, let me know. I'm gonna make a list here, and I'm going to hit all of them by the end of the year. I'll try to. But, yeah, you know, across Yavapai County, let's say, and I'm not, no fast food places or chain places. They get enough of their stuff. I'm talking the good spots, the corner diners. I'm talking the places the locals like to go in each of our communities. Who's got the best fries? Let me know on the text line. No fooling. 1-800-473-5873. All right, we'll count them all up before we wrap it up at 10 today. Okay, here you go. Nobody in the world right now happier that the White Sox are on top in the AL halfway through the season. Nobody happier about that than the White Sox fan, the Chicago-born pontiff. Here's Dup Hope.
1: Hey there, this is Leo the 14th, Dup Hope. I don't know if you've looked at the baseball standings lately, but we're halfway through the season, and my White Sox are somehow still in first place. Proof that resurrection from the dead is possible, and that anything bad can become good again. That's what I'm hoping for the news anyway. Sheesh, a Pope can't catch a break. But I guess that's the whole point of having hope, that things can eventually change for the better. Which is what I'm hoping for the White Sox bullpen by the trade deadline. But you know what they say, it's always darkest before the dawn. And I should know, that's when I gotta get up with the time difference to watch the White Sox in Rome. Stay blessed, you guys, and stay blessed, White Sox.
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John Party this morning, KVRD. Again, today is National French Fry Day. Where's your favorite local fries? Where do you go for that French fry fix? Let me know on the text line.

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1: Arizona News Audio. Containment on the Pocket Fire near Sedona up to 69%, still at around 27,000 acres. Fire spokesman Bob Poole says their contingency lines are helping.
2: In case that our primary lines fail, we can pick it up at the dozer line. So a lot of work going on out there, and we're pretty pleased with the progress we have at this point.
1: Community south of Prescott allowed back home after being evacuated. The sheriff's office issuing go orders for the rolling fire yesterday near Quarters Lakes. It started from a structure fire that spread to wildland. Deadly virus impacting Arizona's rabbit population appears to be back. Several cases of rabbit hemorrhagic disease in southeastern Arizona and the Dewey-Humboldt area.
3: Folks reported anywhere from two animals to upwards of 14, 15, 20 animals.
1: Larissa Harding with the State Game and Fish Department noting the virus wiped out up to 80% of some rabbit populations 6 years ago. Central Deserts with 113 again yesterday, 110 forecast today. Jeff Scott, Arizona News Audio.
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2: Yavapai Broadcasting News, I'm Paul David. The National Weather Service fully expects monsoon moisture to move into the state this weekend. Forecasters say they're tracking a surge of moisture heading into northern Arizona over the next few days. Today and tomorrow, we'll start off with quiet conditions with isolated showers and thunderstorms over the Mogollon Rim and White Mountains. The surge officially begins on Sunday as moisture levels start climbing into low-grade monsoon conditions, bringing scattered showers and thunderstorms along and south of the Mogollon Rim. By Monday and the remainder of next week, active monsoon conditions are expected as deep moisture settles over the region. We should expect widespread scattered shower and thunderstorm activity across northern Arizona. Anyone living below a burn scar should pay close attention to the weather. The FBI Lake Havasu office and the Colorado River Indian Tribal Police Department says 33-year-old Andre Miller of Parker was sentenced to 28 years in prison for second-degree murder. In February 2024, Miller shot and killed his former intimate partner in front of the victim's minor children. The victim died 11 months later due to complications from that shooting. Flagstaff City Council voted 5-2 to allow a building to be demolished so a Hilton Graduate Hotel and parking garage could be built in its place. The building's located at 19 West Birch Avenue. The council approved the appeal of a Certificate of Economic Hardship for demolition. The teardown can begin after the 15-day notice of decision appeal period. The Heritage Preservation Commission will then consider the application to ensure the design is appropriate in the downtown historic overlay zone. Yavapai County says Coronville Road and Beaverhead Flat Road will both be under construction starting Monday. Officials say the work will continue through mid-November. Crews will conduct crack seal work and do some repaving. Work will take place Monday through Thursdays from 7 a.m. to 5:30 p.m. each day. One lane of traffic will be maintained with a flagger directing traffic through the work zone. Delays should be expected. This information can be found on our news page. 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
3: Happy Friday. Here's a look at your morning forecast. Today will be sunny and hot with winds 10 to 15 miles an hour this morning. Winds could gust as high as 25 miles an hour this afternoon. Chances for monsoons will ramp up over the weekend. Today's highs, Flagstaff 89 degrees, Sedona 102, Prescott 96, Cottonwood 106, and Payson with a high of 98. That's your morning forecast.
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0: Morgan Wallen this morning, KVRD Friday. All right, here you go. How about this? Something happening in the San Francisco. They're getting lit up over there. San Francisco Board of Supervisors this week voted to allow Amsterdam-style cannabis cafes in the city. And, of course, it was a split vote, but at the end, the potheads carried the day. San Francisco has gotten, you know, to where there's all the wealthy people live there, and they've driven out the tourist element. Used to be a tourist mecca, and not anymore. Well, they want to try to bring some of that back, and they think that wagging the weed out in the open air is the way to do it. Supervisor Raphael Mandelman and Supervisor Myrna Melger are on opposite sides of this issue. Here they are.
1: Amsterdam does, you know, a lot of tourism business, has a lot of benefits from having the cannabis cafes. San Francisco is not Amsterdam. I don't know if that's what we're going to see, but there may be elements of that here, and, you know, that, again, could be part of our recovery. This will help them, we hope, find a more competitive business model to help them sustain themselves over time.
2: What I don't like about this legislation is that it permits indoor smoking, and I think that is going backward on our public health goals.
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That's Tyler Hubbard this morning on a KVRD Friday. Coming up, we'll check today's weather. Also, get you going on how's our French fry count going? Getting some good suggestions here. It's National French Fry Day. Want to hear, where's your favorite French fry? What restaurants? No fast food places or chain places. I'm talking mom and pop shops, local diners, local eateries, local favorites. Best French fries. On the text line, let me know.

0: This is John Morgan, KVRD. That's called Kid Myself on the Morning Time Radio. All right, so we'll check weather for you here in just a second. But, yeah, today is National French Fry Day.
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10: Yes, French fries.
11: But you know what you're missing? What about French fries?
5: French fries and ketchup.
0: French fries, however you like. National French Fry Day. And our question on the text line this morning has been, where's your favorite local fries? And I don't want fast foods and the chain places. They get enough attention. I'm talking the local diners, the hole in the wall, you might call it, your favorite eatery, the locals' favorites. And here we've got some early texts. Patricia says, Skillets in Chino Valley. Got great fries. You call yourself Skillets, you got to have good fries, I think. And it sounds like they do. Maria says the best fries, that her favorites are at Nana's Cafe in Prescott. Is that right, Nana's? You got some good fries going? Got the fryer going fired up? Here's one. I don't have a name on this texture, but they say Sammy in Prescott's got the best fries. How about you? Let's hear it. I'm going to make a list. I'm going to hit all these places, maybe all on the same day. Who doesn't like French fries? 1-800-473-5873, just like that. No contest, no nothing on it. I just want to know, where's your best French fries? Text me and we'll all know. All right, again, weather's next. First, you know what else today is? It's the greatest day ever.
12: It's July 10th, the greatest day ever. On the 10th of July, 1965, the Rolling Stones earned their first number one single in the USA with I Can't Get No Satisfaction. Oh, when will you ever be satisfied, Rolling Stones? What, number one isn't good enough for you? I guess you can't always get what you want. Have a great July 10th, the greatest day ever.
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15: Happy Friday. Here's a look at your morning forecast. Today will be sunny and hot with winds 10 to 15 miles an hour this morning. Winds could gust as high as 25 miles an hour this afternoon. Chances for monsoons will ramp up over the weekend. Today's highs, Flagstaff 89 degrees, Sedona 102, Prescott 96, Cottonwood 106, and Payson with a high of 98. That's your morning forecast.
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Jelly Roll this morning, KVRD. It's National French Fry Day. Where do you go for your favorite French fries? No fast food places. Come on. 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Where do you go? 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

0: not kidding you. And so on National French Fry Day, folks are texting me from all over the place. Where do you go for your favorite fries? Long-haired Country Joe chiming in from the deepest, darkest corners of Yavapai County. Joe says cheeseburgers. Yeah, been there. Been to that one in Cornville, right, Joe? Great fries, no doubt. Great burgers, the whole bit. Earlier we heard from Maria. She says Nana's Cafe. Sammy's got a vote. Skillets in Chino Valley, we heard from earlier. Jen's 7th Avenue Cafe, good fries there. I've never been to Jen's, going to have to go maybe. Good fries. And then, oh, here's another texter with says Sammy's again in Prescott. So here you go. It's your chance to let us know. You got the best fries. Maybe you own a place. And you think, well, my fries are the best. Let me know. 1-800-473-5873 on National French Fry Day. Everybody loves French fries. Nobody hates them. Here, this is interesting. A sheriff's department in North Carolina rolling out a humanoid robot they plan to use for hostage negotiation. And the sheriff's going to talk here in a minute. He's very proud. And, you know, if this robot can spare officers from danger or canine officers, you know, the dogs do, well, that's a good thing. But I just was kind of wondering, how many hostage negotiation situations does a county get in a year's time? Regardless, they think it's a boon, and if it prevents anybody from getting hurt, that's a good thing. And here's Sheriff County, Forsyth County Sheriff Bobby Kimbrough talking about his new robot.
1: We could send a humanoid into that same situation and accomplish the same things. Hostage negotiation, breach the door, go inside of the house, do all the talking and recording. I can program it to do whatever I want to do, hit buttons. As you saw, it started fighting. It started dancing. It talks. Any motion that I wanted to do.
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5: 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And I think when you see the title, you don't really know what's coming on this one, but that's what, you know, makes some songs special.
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It's Randy Houser this morning on KVRD. All right, again, it's National French Fry Day. Where's our favorite French fries? It turned out a lot of fun. I'm making notes.

Knew It, I Knew You, the latest from the newlywed Mrs. Kelsey on KVRD. Our news weather break, we'll get to that coming up top of the hour. Toby Keith and the man, Willie Nelson, Beer for My Horses, KVRD.

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2: Yavapai Broadcasting News, I'm Paul David. An extreme heat warning remains in place below 4,000 feet in the Grand Canyon through 8 o'clock Saturday night. The National Weather Service in Flagstaff says scattered showers and thunderstorms are expected over the White Mountains today, with low chances for storms expanding westward to include the Mugyun Rim and Yavapai County on Saturday. A surge of monsoon moisture starts Sunday and will result in increasing thunderstorm coverage and the risk of flash flooding by early next week. Residents living below wildfire burn scars should pay attention to the weather. Highs today will be in the low 90s in Flagstaff, mid-90s in the Quad City area, the upper 90s to 103 degrees in Sedona and the Verde Valley. Forward progress was quickly stopped on the Rolling Fire near Cordis Lakes Thursday. The fire burned up to 6 acres and some structures were lost as well. YCSO evacuated residents in the area. They were allowed back home last night. All go evacuations were canceled and all residents are back on ready status. The fire started as a structure fire and then spread to the brush. As of last night, the Pocket Fire in Oak Creek Canyon, north of Sedona, is 69% contained at 27,451 acres. Highway 89A remains closed through the canyon, and residents remain on set status. The Greater Flagstaff Forest Partnership says they've started a forest restoration project on Observatory Mesa in Flagstaff. Crews are conducting thinning operations on about 530 acres in an effort to make the area less prone to wildfires. The entire project should take about 6 months to complete. The project's funded through a congressionally directed spending appropriation totaling $816,779, secured through Senator Mark Kelly and former Senator Kyrsten Sinema. And Camp Verde Unified School District will hold a free back-to-school family health fair on July 27th from 1 to 4 at the Camp Verde Middle School Gym. Families will be able to access free health screenings, community resources, and school supplies. This information's on our news page. 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
3: Happy Friday. Here's a look at your morning forecast. Today will be sunny and hot with winds 10 to 15 miles an hour this morning. Winds could gust as high as 25 miles an hour this afternoon. Chances for monsoons will ramp up over the weekend. Today's highs, Flagstaff 89 degrees, Sedona 102, Prescott 96, Cottonwood 106, and Payson with a high of 98. That's your morning forecast.
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0: George Burge with Luke Bryant this morning, KVRD. All right, some showbiz news. How about this? There's a new documentary coming out. It's on Hulu, I guess sometime this month, called My Grandfather, Charles Manson. Young woman finds out, she didn't know this growing up, but found out not long ago, that she is indeed the granddaughter of one of Charles Manson's kids. He had a number of them. Some of them have never come forward. A couple of them have, and here's one that has. Her name is Sophia Maddox. Maddox was Charlie's born name, given name. He became Manson when his mother married a name named Manson. So here you go, the documentary coming out sometime in July on Hulu. Take a listen.
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0: 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All right, yeah, weather's coming up. Your friend Becca's got the details first. Let's get to sports news. The Diamondbacks did get a 3-1 win, splitting that four-game series with the San Diego Padres last night. Good way to finish. That was a tough series. They went half and half. First-time All-Star Eduardo Rodriguez gets the ball for the D-backs tonight. They'll go head-to-head, or he will, with Shohei Ohtani on the mound to kick off a three-game series at the Dodgers. World Cup play continues in the quarterfinals matchup between Spain and Belgium. And tomorrow, Norway plays England, and Argentina takes on Switzerland. Have you seen this Norwegian soccer player? The guy's, what a goon. And I mean that as a compliment. He's like 8 feet tall, a long blonde ponytail, and he scores by kicking the ball off the face of the other guy. Kicks it into the other guy's face, and it ricochets into the net. It's the dangdest thing I've ever seen. Anyway, if you get a chance, now that we're getting down to it, check it all out. It's wild. There you go. Sports update, KVRD.
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4: Happy Friday. Here's a look at your morning forecast. Today will be sunny and hot with winds 10 to 15 miles an hour this morning. Winds could gust as high as 25 miles an hour this afternoon. Chances for monsoons will ramp up over the weekend. Today's highs, Flagstaff 89 degrees, Sedona 102, Prescott 96, Cottonwood 106, and Payson with a high of 98. That's your morning forecast.
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0: Lauren Elena with Jace Matthew this morning on KVRD. All right, going to do it for us. Want to say thanks to everybody who jumped on the text line, gave us a roster of their favorite French fry places here on National French Fry Day. Some I got to try out, some I got to return to. Good stuff. But since it is National French Fry Day, we'll end on that note. Comedian Corey Rodriguez on his love of French fries.
1: I don't care what fast food I eat. If I order French fries, I have to eat every fry. Like, I get depressed if the fries start running out. Like, I reach in a bag, I'll be like, I know there was more fries in this bag. Where's the rest of those fries? Then I move the napkin out the way, and I find that one little burnt piece of crunchy fry. I'm like, that's what I'm talking about, baby, right there. My meal is complete, right? Before today, I haven't been to McDonald's in like 6 or 7 months, and I was cleaning out my car, and I found some French fries in between the seats. Yes, and the fries look better than they did the day that I bought them. Huh? I was like, how is there no bacteria on these fries? You know how bad of a food you have to be for mold to be like, I don't eat that. I was talking to one of my friends about it. I was like, yo, I found some French fries in between my seats. She was like, you found French fries? She said, I found a burger in between my seats. I was like, what, like a wrapped up burger? She was like, no, just a patty. I said, who loses a burger patty in between their seats? How dirty is your car that you can lose a patty? I've never once went to McDonald's and was eating a cheeseburger and the meat fell from between the bun. And I just kept eating it like, oh, I guess this is just a ketchup, onion, cheese, mustard, pickle sandwich.
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1: Arizona News Audio. After weeks of declines, gas prices in the state and the nation appear to be making a U-turn. Arizona gas prices averaging $3.91 a gallon, up a penny from Thursday.
2: Prices are up across the nation as crude oil has increased to above $71 a barrel. We're seeing that immediately take action at the gas pumps and hopefully drop with east tensions.
1: Sean Tempesta with AAA. Andy Biggs, 66%. David Schweiker, 10% in a new poll on the GOP gubernatorial race.
3: Andy's going to win at a historical level, something we probably haven't seen since Ducey beat Ken Bennett in 2018.
1: Next Gen P's Greg Peacock saying the poll also shows Warren Peterson 15 points ahead of Rodney Glassman in the GOP AG race. Kimberly Yee leading incumbent state school superintendent Tom Horn by 8 points. Nearly 70% containment on the 27,000-acre pocket fire near Sedona. Evacuation orders lifted near Cortez Lakes. The rolling fire damaged or destroyed several structures. Jeff Scott, Arizona News Audio.
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1: Yavapai Broadcasting News, I'm Paul David. Forward progress was quickly stopped in the rolling fire near Cordis Lakes yesterday. The fire burned up to 6 acres and some structures were lost as well. YCSO evacuated residents in the area. They were allowed back home last night. All go evacuations were canceled and all residents are back on ready status. The fire started as a structure fire and then spread to the brush. Flagstaff police released a few more details into a fatal shooting that occurred Wednesday morning in the 5000 block of East Marketplace Drive. Police identified the victim as 39-year-old Jose Adrian Ontiveros of Flagstaff. The suspect is 42-year-old Eric Gustavo Pineda, also of Flagstaff. He's been charged with first-degree murder. Officials say the men were involved in a fight prior to the shooting. Anyone who witnessed the shooting is urged to call Flagstaff police. If you'd like a mail-in ballot for the upcoming July 21st primary election, you have until tomorrow to request a ballot be mailed to you. The last date to vote early in person is July 17th. All ballots must be turned in by 7 p.m. July 21st in order to count. AAA Arizona says the average for a gallon of regular gas in Arizona dropped another 7 cents this week to $3.90. The national average went up 5 cents and is at $3.85 per gallon. Flagstaff has the highest price in the state at $4.35, while Tucson has the lowest price at $3.76. EV charging also increased. The national average per kilowatt hour of electricity at a public EV charging station went up by 1 cent this week to 42 cents. In Arizona, it's up 1 cent to 44 cents. Prescott hired Steve Prokopek as the new economic development director for the city. He begins his new job on Monday. Most recently, he was the economic development director for Carefree. Before that, he held positions with the same department in Phoenix, Chandler, Glendale, and in Peoria. Information on these stories and others can be found on our news page. 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
2: Happy Friday. Here's a look at your morning forecast. Today will be sunny and hot with winds 10 to 15 miles an hour this morning. Winds could gust as high as 25 miles an hour this afternoon. Chances for monsoons will ramp up over the weekend. Today's highs, Flagstaff 89 degrees, Sedona 102, Prescott 96, Cottonwood 106, and Payson with a high of 98. That's your morning forecast.
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0: Get to Drinkin', that is Zach John King. If you find yourself in front of a screen, whether it's in your hand or in the movie theaters, there's lots to see this weekend. Moana is in movie theaters. This is the live people version, okay, of the Disney's animated film starring Dwayne The Rock Johnson. It looks cute. I mean, he's really good. He's done a couple Disney movies now. And of course, he was in the actual animated film lending his voice. Apple TV has the fifth season of Trying, the comedy series. CBS has Big Brother. That's season 28 now. Peacock, The Five-Star Weekend, and that's a new drama series starring Jennifer Garner. And on Netflix, they're going old school, right? They're bringing back a favorite. And I tell you what, it just really, I binge-watched like five episodes last night. I think there's only eight. But it took me back. It makes me appreciate indoor plumbing so much, air conditioning and all the good things that we have these days. Just the kind of a very simple life and not all the cell phones and all the drama and this and that. I mean, there's a little drama, but yeah, definitely one you may want to introduce your kids to. Yeah, Little House on the Prairie has returned. On the way, we've got more music for you. We've got John Party next with Night Shift.
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0: Think as you drunk. That is Riley Green. It is time for your random stat or fact or, you know, research result of the day. And if you love chocolate, you're going to love this one. All right. Although it may feel goofy doing this, might even look goofier. But this new study shows that sniffing chocolate helps people push through their workout fatigue. So you might want to try that if you're having a hard time, you know, getting through that aerobic routine. Running, whatever you got going on. Yeah, try some sniffing some chocolate. Might help. Let me know. Keep me in the loop on that. John Party's next with Night Show.
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0: That's Megan Maroney with Medicine, and today's the day. The tickets went on sale earlier this morning. Dolly, a True Original Musical. That's going to be in New York City's St. James Theater, okay, on her birthday, her 81st birthday. That all begins January 19th there, and the previews are set to start December 7th. So Dolly Parton's story on Broadway, very exciting. And like I said, tickets on sale now. You can go to dollymusical.com to find out more and to get your hands on those tickets. Luke Bryan will follow Kenny Chesney right after the break.
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1: Arizona News Audio. After weeks of declines, gas prices in the state and the nation appear to be making a U-turn. Arizona gas prices averaging $3.91 a gallon, up a penny from Thursday.
2: Prices are up across the nation as crude oil has increased to above $71 a barrel. We're seeing that immediately take action at the gas pumps and hopefully drop with east tensions.
1: Sean Tempesta with AAA. Andy Biggs, 66%. David Schweiker, 10%. In a new poll on the GOP gubernatorial race.
3: Andy's going to win at a historical level, something we probably haven't seen since Ducey beat Ken Bennett in 2018.
1: Next Gen P's Greg Peacock saying the poll also shows Warren Peterson 15 points ahead of Rodney Glassman in the GOP AG race. Kimberly Yee leading incumbent state school superintendent Tom Horn by 8 points. Nearly 70% containment on the 27,000-acre pocket fire near Sedona. Evacuation orders lifted near Cortez Lakes. The rolling fire damaged or destroyed several structures. Jeff Scott, Arizona News Audio.
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2: Yavapai Broadcasting News, I'm Paul David. The National Weather Service fully expects monsoon moisture to move into the state this weekend. Forecasters say they're tracking a surge of moisture heading into northern Arizona over the next few days. Today and tomorrow, we'll start off with quiet conditions with isolated showers and thunderstorms over the Mogollon Rim and White Mountains. The surge officially begins on Sunday as moisture levels start climbing into low-grade monsoon conditions, bringing scattered showers and thunderstorms along and south of the Mogollon Rim. By Monday and the remainder of next week, active monsoon conditions are expected as deep moisture settles over the region. We should expect widespread scattered shower and thunderstorm activity across northern Arizona. Anyone living below a burn scar should pay close attention to the weather. The FBI Lake Havasu office and the Colorado River Indian Tribal Police Department says 33-year-old Andre Miller of Parker was sentenced to 28 years in prison for second-degree murder. In February 2024, Miller shot and killed his former intimate partner in front of the victim's minor children. The victim died 11 months later due to complications from that shooting. Flagstaff City Council voted 5-2 to allow a building to be demolished so a Hilton Graduate Hotel and parking garage could be built in its place. The building's located at 19 West Birch Avenue. The council approved the appeal of a certificate of economic hardship for demolition. The teardown can begin after the 15-day notice of decision appeal period. The Heritage Preservation Commission will then consider the application to ensure the design is appropriate in the downtown historic overlay zone. Yavapai County says Coronville Road and Beaverhead Flat Road will both be under construction starting Monday. Officials say the work will continue through mid-November. Crews will conduct crack seal work and do some repaving. Work will take place Monday through Thursdays from 7 a.m. to 5:30 p.m. each day. One lane of traffic will be maintained with a flagger directing traffic through the work zone. Delays should be expected. This information can be found on our news page. 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With the news, I'm Paul David for Yavapai Broadcasting.
3: Happy Friday. Here's a look at your morning forecast. Today will be sunny and hot with winds 10 to 15 miles an hour this morning. Winds could gust as high as 25 miles an hour this afternoon. Chances for monsoons will ramp up over the weekend. Today's highs, Flagstaff 89 degrees, Sedona 102, Prescott 96, Cottonwood 106, and Payson with a high of 98. That's your morning forecast.
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1: Thanks for sharing your Friday with us. We're going to dust off the bottle with David Lee Murphy. Also, Stella Lefty on the way. But right now, it's Corey Kent along with Coe Witzel.

0: That's Stella Lefty with Boston, and that song doing really well. It just keeps climbing and climbing and climbing up the charts. I believe it's number 5 now on the Billboard Hot Country Songs, and it's in the top 15 on both the Hot 100 as well as Country Airplay charts, too. So, yeah, and she's doing so well that, well, she opened her headlining tour, right? And it sold out. Okay, a matter of minutes. And just on that one song that everybody is just loving so much. And she's also going to be opening dates on Tucker Wetmore's The Brunette Tour in August and September. So there's plenty of ways for you to catch her. And, of course, her new EP, which is where you can find that album, is This Heaven. That is the title of that. And she's also got a duet on that album with her boyfriend, Vincent Mason. Yeah, so make sure you keep listening for more Stella.
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0: Phone Keys Wallet. That is Lainey Wilson with John Mayer. Happy birthday if today is your special day. Be sure to stretch it through the weekend. You get to celebrate your birthday with several celebrities, including the new more modern voice for Bugs Bunny and Daffy Duck, Jeff Bergman. He is now 66. You've got former Jaguars coach Urban Meyer, who is 62. Our very own Rascal Flatts, Gary Laveau. He's now 56. And he, too, shares a birthday with Sofia Vergara, who's now 54. And Jessica Simpson, she is 46. So happy birthday, everybody. Make it a good one. Enjoy it. Alan Jackson and Jimmy Buffett are together next.
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0: country am I in?
1: It doesn't matter. It's 5 o'clock somewhere.
0: It's always on 5 in Margaritaville, come to think of it.
1: Yeah, I heard that.
0: You've been there, haven't you?
1: Yes, sir.
0: I've seen your boat there.
1: I've been to Margaritaville a few times.
0: All right. Well, that's good.
1: Stumble my way back.
0: Okay. Well, we just want to make sure you can keep it between the navigational beacons.
1: Between the buoys. I got it.
0: All right. Well, it's 5 o'clock. Let's go somewhere.
1: I'm ready. 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
0: Let's get out of here.
1: I'm gone.

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1: 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A cast iron skillet swinging lid flipper. 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

0: want my horse back.
1: That's Cody Johnson with Horseback. I'm Sherry Farmer, and I shared with you earlier that there is a new version, I guess maybe more modern, if you can even modernize it, but a new adaptation of Little House on the Prairie.

0: Luke Bracey, and I know that guy. I know that guy before I looked it up, and he's Australian, and he starred in Netflix show Holiday, and that is one of my favorites. Where the couple, they just decided before they became a couple to just always be each other's date for the holidays because they got so tired of all the family stress and questioning when they showed up alone. So I was kind of like, wait, this guy went on all these dates and now he's pa. But really good stuff. I highly recommend it, especially if you've got kids. You can let them watch that and they'll truly appreciate plumbing and air conditioning. On the way, we've got Thomas Rhett and so many others. So stay put.
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1: Arizona News Audio. After weeks of declines, gas prices in the state and the nation appear to be making a U-turn. Arizona gas prices averaging $3.91 a gallon, up a penny from Thursday.
2: Prices are up across the nation as crude oil has increased to above $71 a barrel. We're seeing that immediately take action at the gas pumps and hopefully drop with east tensions.
1: Sean Tempesta with AAA. Andy Biggs, 66%. David Schweikert, 10% in a new poll on the GOP gubernatorial race.
3: Andy's going to win at a historical level, something we probably haven't seen since Ducey beat Ken Bennett in 2018.
1: NextGen P's Greg Peacock saying the poll also shows Warren Peterson 15 points ahead of Rodney Glassman in the GOP AG race. Kimberly Yee leading incumbent state school superintendent Tom Horn by 8 points. Nearly 70% containment on the 27,000-acre pocket fire near Sedona. Evacuation orders lifted near Cordis Lakes. The rolling fire damaged or destroyed several structures. Jeff Scott, Arizona News Audio.
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2: Yavapai Broadcasting News, I'm Paul David. As of this morning, the Pocket Fire in Oak Creek Canyon, north of Sedona, is 74% contained at 27,451 acres. The acreage remained unchanged overnight. Highway 89A remains closed to the canyon, and residents remain on set status. Forward progress was quickly stopped on the rolling fire near Cordis Lakes Thursday. The fire burned up to 6 acres, and some structures were lost as well. YCSO evacuated residents in the area. They were allowed back home last night. All go evacuations were canceled, and all residents are back on ready status. The fire started as a structure fire and then spread to the brush. An extreme heat warning remains in place below 4,000 feet in the Grand Canyon through 8 p.m. Saturday night. DPS says they recently stopped two motorcyclists racing on Highway 89 near Prescott. Officials say both riders were traveling at 119 miles per hour in a 65 mile per hour zone when they were stopped. Both were arrested and jailed on charges of street racing, reckless driving, and criminal speed. Their motorcycles were impounded for 20 days. AAA Arizona says the average for a gallon of regular gasoline in Arizona dropped another 7 cents this week to $3.90. The national average went up 5 cents and is at $3.85 per gallon. Flagstaff has the highest price in the state at $4.35, while Tucson has the lowest price at $3.76. EV charging also increased. The national average per kilowatt hour of electricity at a public EV charging station went up by 1 cent this week to 42 cents. In Arizona, it's up 1 cent to 44 cents. Camp Verde will hold their final open house for the proposed general plan on Thursday from 3 to 5 p.m. at the Camp Verde Community Library. Voters will decide the plan during the July 21st primary election. And the Prescott Valley Police Department is taking applications for their next Citizens Police Academy, scheduled to start on August 18th. The deadline to apply is August 13th. Registration information can be found on our news page at myradioplace.com. 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
3: Some monsoonal moisture working into our forecast over the weekend, increasing chances each day for shower thunderstorm activity, especially in the high country, but even reaching into the lower elevations of Yavapai County. High temps today, Flagstaff 91, Sedona 101, Prescott 96, Cottonwood 105. Lows tonight, mid-50s, Flagstaff. Sedona about 72, Cottonwood 73, Prescott near 76 overnight tonight.
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His Songs About Us tour will have him performing tonight in Youngstown, Ohio, and then tomorrow night, Fort Loramie. It's Jason Aldean with Whiskey Drinkin'.

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0: That is Dan and Shay with Say So, and that is a single that's going to be part of their upcoming album titled Young that will be released in August, next month on the 21st. Now, later this month, you can catch the duo. They are going to be performing on the Good Morning America Summer Concert Series on ABC, and they'll be doing that on July 31st. So be on the watch for that. I will try to remember to remind you. Taylor Swift is next with I Knew It, I Knew You.
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0: Water at a Wedding, that is Graylin James. I'm Sherry Farmer. Now, I don't have kids, but I will say this. It bums me out when I see back-to-school supplies already arriving at Target. Now, again, I don't have kids, so there's probably a lot I don't understand, a lot. But, you know, I know some families, especially if you have several children, you need to pace out all those school supplies you got to buy. So maybe that's the real reason why they start in so early. But it's still, I just see it and I'm like, man, I love my summers as a kid. We need to elongate that for the kids because I'm sure when they see school supplies, maybe they get a little bummed out about going back to school too. I mean, school's a good thing, don't get me wrong. But I'm just like, oh man, that means the summer's half over, more than half over. You know, I wish they would just wait till August because when I start seeing school supplies, I'm already thinking pumpkin spice latte. Maybe it's just me. On the way, we've got Shaboozy with good news.
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0: That was Luke Bryan. And if you are ready to have some summer fun, you and Luke, you've got a lot in common. You're on the same wavelength. And, of course, the song we just heard, it is perfect for summer.
1: Country and She Knows It is just about fun. It's about telling stories of girls that are just in their element, being themselves, and how us guys get wrapped up in it. And I just think it's a great song to kick the summer off and see everybody out there dancing, especially the country girls.
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1: 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Governor Katie Hobbs signs bills banning firefighting foam containing PFAS or forever chemicals.
2: To ask a firefighter to risk their life in the line of duty is one thing. To ask them to knowingly expose themselves to a harmful chemical is another. And it is unacceptable.
1: Fire crews continue to gain ground on the pocket fire north of Sedona that was reported 2 weeks ago today. Fire spokesman Cyrus Foreman.
3: Progress continues. We went up from 69% containment to 73% containment. There are still hot areas and there's still fire.
1: 8 deaths in Maricopa County this year, outpacing last year. The latest report shows 18 confirmed, with hundreds more being investigated. After hot weather in the central deserts this week, the humidity ramps up and storms will be coming through the area, moving from southern Arizona to the northern part of the state. Connie Weber, Arizona News Audio.
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2: Yavapai Broadcasting News, I'm Paul David. The National Interagency Fire Center says firefighters are working to suppress and contain 39 large fires across the country. 12,971 firefighters and support personnel are working the fires. Officials say new large incidents were reported in multiple geographic areas, especially in the northwest and southern portions of the country. So far this year, 38,541 fires have burned more than 3.4 million acres across the U.S. Flagstaff Police released a few more details into a fatal shooting that occurred Wednesday morning in the 5,000 block of East Marketplace Drive. Police identify the victim as 39-year-old Jose Adrian Ontiveros of Flagstaff. The suspect is 42-year-old Eric Gustavo Pineda, also of Flagstaff. He's been charged with first-degree murder. Officials say the men were involved in a fight prior to the shooting. Anyone who witnessed the shooting is urged to call Flagstaff Police. If you would like a mail-in ballot for the upcoming July 21st primary election, you have until tomorrow to request a ballot be mailed to you. The last day to vote early in person is July 17th. All ballots must be turned in by 7 p.m. July 21st. Prescott hired Steve Prokopek as the new Economic Development Director for the city. He begins his new job next Monday. Most recently, he was the Economic Development Director for Carefree. Before that, he held positions with the same department in Phoenix, Chandler, Glendale, and Peoria. Camp Verde Unified School District will hold a free back-to-school family health fair on July 27th from 1 to 4 at the Camp Verde Middle School gym. Families will be able to access free health screenings, community resources, and school supplies. Prescott Valley says starting next Monday, work will begin on a new sidewalk along the east side of Cattle Track Drive from Yucca Drive to Roundup Drive. There'll also be an extension west to tie in Viewpoint Drive. The project should be finished by mid-December. Northbound traffic on Cattle Track Drive will be blocked with detours marked. The southbound lane on Cattle Track Drive will remain open to traffic. With the news, I'm Paul David for Yavapai Broadcasting.
3: Some monsoonal moisture working into our forecast over the weekend, increasing chances each day for shower thunderstorm activity, especially in the high country, but even reaching into the lower elevations of Yavapai County. High temps today, Flagstaff 91, Sedona 101, Prescott 96, Cottonwood 105. Lows tonight, mid-50s, Flagstaff. Sedona about 72, Cottonwood 73, Prescott near 76 overnight tonight.
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0: 4 years ago, he signed his very first publishing deal, and already 50 of his songs have been recorded by other artists. That's a great track record. Jacob Hackworth, his name. That's what took you so long. The boys, Old Dominion, just a couple minutes from now.
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1: Arizona News Audio. Progress on the pocket fire. Spokesman Cyrus Foreman says now that it's 73% contained, crews continue to build contingency lines to help slow any progress if the fire jumps the immediate fire lines.
2: As it approaches, if the fire approaches, we'll be ready. But the wet and rain is, a significant likelihood coming into Sunday, according to our incident meteorologists.
1: Governor Hobbs orders flags at half-staff in honor of the Arizona firefighter who died battling the Knowles Fire in Colorado. A golf cart driver is dead after a crash involving a truck on State Route 87 in Strawberry. A second poll now shows Republican Andy Biggs well out in front of his nearest primary opponent, David Schweikert. Next Gen P's Greg Peacock says beating incumbent Katie Hobbs won't be easy.
3: She's the incumbent. She's going to have the money advantage with having no primary. But there's no reason to believe that the way Biggs has run his campaign, he could not fully challenge her and actually win.
1: Connie Weber, Arizona News Audio.
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3: Yavapai Broadcasting News, I'm Paul David. The National Weather Service fully expects monsoon moisture to move into the state this weekend. Forecasters say they're tracking a surge of moisture heading into northern Arizona over the next few days. Today and tomorrow will start off with quiet conditions with isolated showers and thunderstorms over the Mogollon Rim and White Mountains. The surge officially begins on Sunday as moisture levels start climbing into low-grade monsoon conditions, bringing scattered showers and thunderstorms along and south of the Mogollon Rim. By Monday and the remainder of next week, active monsoon conditions are expected as deep moisture settles over the region. We should expect widespread scattered shower and thunderstorm activity across northern Arizona. Anyone living below a burn scar should pay close attention to the weather. The FBI Lake Havasu office and the Colorado River Indian Tribal Police Department says 33-year-old Andre Miller of Parker was sentenced to 28 years in prison for second-degree murder. In February 2024, Miller shot and killed his former intimate partner in front of the victim's minor children. The victim died 11 months later due to complications from that shooting. The Greater Flagstaff Forest Partnership says they've started a forest restoration project on Observatory Mesa in Flagstaff. Crews are conducting thinning operations of about 530 acres in an effort to make the area less prone to wildfires. The entire project should take about 6 months to complete. The project's funded through a congressionally directed spending appropriation totaling $816,779, secured through Senator Mark Kelly and former Senator Kyrsten Sinema. Camp Verde will hold their next Citizens Academy from August 4th through October 6th. Applications are available at Town Hall or on the town's website. They're due by July 17th. Cottonwood's taking applications for two vacancies on the Historic Preservation Commission. Each seat carries a three-year term. Applications are available at the city clerk's office or on the city's website. They are due by Thursday, July 16th. This information can be found on our news page at myradioplace.com. That's news from Yavapai Broadcasting.
4: Some monsoonal moisture working into our forecast over the weekend, increasing chances each day for shower thunderstorm activity, especially in the high country, but even reaching into the lower elevations of Yavapai County. High temps today, Flagstaff 91, Sedona 101, Prescott 96, Cottonwood 105. Lows tonight, mid-50s, Flagstaff. Sedona about 72, Cottonwood 73, Prescott near 76 overnight tonight.
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0: Latest one from Jason Aldean, the star of the Songs About Us tour. There it goes with Don't Tell on Me, as we play the best country and nothing but right here for you. Coming up, a guy who still likes to get his hands dirty, working with aquatic and marine nonprofits in particular. He's got a degree in conservation and wildlife management. Jordan Davis.
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0: George Burge, Luke Bryan, they were together on tour last summer as part of the country song Came On Tour. Only makes sense to pair them on the duet now. There they go with Ride, Ride, Ride. Kane Brown on the way, one of his earliest hit songs, and the song that made us fall in love with Toby Keith, too.
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0: He's going to be playing a post-game concert at the University of Nebraska on a football Saturday this season. Of course, I say Saturday anymore. They move the games all over the week. But after a Huskers game, he will be performing this fall. Cole Swindell and his girl dad. Kenny Chesney on the way with his latest.
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1: It's on a news audio. A Utah judge deciding whether prosecutors have enough evidence to put Tyler Robinson on trial for the assassination of Charlie Kirk. Wash fresh produce before you eat it. The advice from health experts says the parasitic infection cyclosporiasis has now been reported in 18 states, including Arizona. Valleywise Health Dr. Frank LaVecchio says it comes from produce contaminated by human feces.
2: The foods that has been linked to have included like cilantro, basil, lettuce, raspberry, salad mixes.
1: At least 10 cases reported in Arizona. In the wake of a unanimous state Supreme Court ruling in favor of the Maricopa County Recorder's control of elections during early voting and ahead of primaries, former County Recorder Helen Purcell says she's cautiously optimistic.
3: We're right in the middle of early voting. We have almost completed 2 weeks and have another 2 weeks to go. It's important to me that the voters don't see any kind of an issue or anything with this election.
1: Connie Weber, Arizona News Audio.
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3: Yavapai Broadcasting News, I'm Paul David. As of this morning, the Pocket Fire in Oak Creek Canyon, north of Sedona, is 74% contained at 27,451 acres. The acreage remained unchanged overnight. Highway 89A remains closed to the canyon, and residents remain on set status. Forward progress was quickly stopped on the rolling fire near Cortis Lakes Thursday. The fire burned up to 6 acres, and some structures were lost as well. YCSO evacuated residents in the area. They were allowed back home last night. All go evacuations were canceled, and all residents are back on ready status. The fire started as a structure fire and then spread to the brush. An extreme heat warning remains in place below 4,000 feet in the Grand Canyon through 8 p.m. Saturday night. DPS says they recently stopped two motorcyclists racing on Highway 89 near Prescott. Officials say both riders were traveling at 119 miles per hour in a 65 mile per hour zone when they were stopped. Both were arrested and jailed on charges of street racing, reckless driving, and criminal speed. Their motorcycles were impounded for 20 days. AAA Arizona says the average for a gallon of regular gasoline in Arizona dropped another 7 cents this week to $3.90. The national average went up 5 cents and is at $3.85 per gallon. Flagstaff has the highest price in the state at $4.35, while Tucson has the lowest price at $3.76. EV charging also increased. The national average per kilowatt hour of electricity at a public EV charging station went up by 1 cent this week to 42 cents. In Arizona, it's up 1 cent to 44 cents. Camp Verde will hold their final open house for the proposed general plan on Thursday from 3 to 5 p.m. at the Camp Verde Community Library. Voters will decide the plan during the July 21st primary election. And the Prescott Valley Police Department is taking applications for their next Citizens Police Academy, scheduled to start on August 18th. The deadline to apply is August 13th. Registration information can be found on our news page at myradioplace.com. 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
4: Some monsoonal moisture working into our forecast over the weekend, increasing chances each day for shower thunderstorm activity, especially in the high country, but even reaching into the lower elevations of Yavapai County. High temps today, Flagstaff 91, Sedona 101, Prescott 96, Cottonwood 105. Lows tonight, mid-50s, Flagstaff. Sedona about 72, Cottonwood 73, Prescott near 76 overnight tonight.
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0: Couple of artists who do not use their last names professionally. Lauren Elena Suddeth, working alongside Chase Matthew McQuitty on that track right there. And is All My Exes. One of the earliest hit songs for John Party, just a couple of minutes off. And we'll toss in Bailey Zimmerman.
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0: Hands Up. Latest one from Jason DeFord, better known to you and I as Jelly Roll. Got that nickname from his mom because of his love of donuts growing up. Well, let's face it, who doesn't love a good donut, right? Pat Green on the way in just a couple, and Ella Langley, too, with her latest one.
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0: as that bill's concerned. Even more great country on the way, including a superstar pairing by every measure, Jason Aldean and Carrie Underwood.
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2: Arizona News Audio. Arizona's governor and secretary of state taking a dim view of President Trump's firing of the last three members of the Election Assistance Commission. Governor Katie Hobbs, a former secretary of state, says those firings create a lot of unnecessary chaos.
3: Just continue to show the president's, number one, inability to get over an election that he lost 6 years ago, and that he will do anything to get retribution for that.
2: A Utah judge deciding whether prosecutors have enough evidence to put Tyler Robinson on trial for the assassination of Charlie Kirk. In Avondale, a 15-year-old's in custody after a shooting involving a 14-year-old victim. That victim will survive. The parasitic infection cyclosporiasis has been reported in 18 states, including Arizona. Valleywise Health Dr. Frank Lavecchio says it comes from produce contaminated by human feces.
4: Foods that it's been linked to have included like cilantro, basil, lettuce, raspberry, salad mixes, snow peas.
2: At least 10 cases reported in Arizona. Connie Weber, Arizona News Audio.
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10: Yavapai Broadcasting News, I'm Paul David. The National Interagency Fire Center says firefighters are working to suppress and contain 39 large fires across the country. 12,971 firefighters and support personnel are working the fires. Officials say new large incidents were reported in multiple geographic areas, especially in the northwest and southern portions of the country. So far this year, 38,541 fires have burned more than 3.4 million acres across the U.S. Flagstaff Police released a few more details into a fatal shooting that occurred Wednesday morning in the 5,000 block of East Marketplace Drive. Police identify the victim as 39-year-old Jose Adrian Ontiveros of Flagstaff. The suspect is 42-year-old Eric Gustavo Pineda, also of Flagstaff. He's been charged with first-degree murder. Officials say the men were involved in a fight prior to the shooting. Anyone who witnessed the shooting is urged to call Flagstaff Police. If you would like a mail-in ballot for the upcoming July 21st primary election, you have until tomorrow to request a ballot be mailed to you. The last day to vote early in person is July 17th. All ballots must be turned in by 7 p.m. July 21st. Prescott hired Steve Prokopek as the new Economic Development Director for the city. He begins his new job next Monday. Most recently, he was the Economic Development Director for Carefree. Before that, he held positions with the same department in Phoenix, Chandler, Glendale, and Peoria. Camp Verde Unified School District will hold a free back-to-school family health fair on July 27th from 1 to 4 at the Camp Verde Middle School gym. Families will be able to access free health screenings, community resources, and school supplies. Prescott Valley says starting next Monday, work will begin on a new sidewalk along the east side of Cattle Track Drive from Yucca Drive to Roundup Drive. There'll also be an extension west to tie in Viewpoint Drive. The project should be finished by mid-December. Northbound traffic on Cattle Track Drive will be blocked with detours marked. The southbound lane on Cattle Track Drive will remain open to traffic. With the news, I'm Paul David for Yavapai Broadcasting.
11: The overnight weather outlook calling for mostly clearing conditions. Some shower thunderstorm activity today, especially in the high country. Better chance over the weekend for even the lower elevations, up to 30% by Sunday. Here comes the monsoonal moisture. Lows tonight, Flagstaff 57. Sedona, Cottonwood, both in the low 70s tonight. Prescott about 67. Highs on Saturday, Flagstaff 90, Sedona 102, Prescott 97, Cottonwood 106 degrees.
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0: Worth Your Wild, latest one there from Russell Dickerson as we play Great Country and Nothing But For You. Couple of guys that we know and love. Kix and Ronnie, Brooks and Dunn, just a couple of minutes away with a song we could sing along with. And we'll bring you the latest one from Luke Combs as well. Keep it close.
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0: Think Has You Drunk, Riley Green, your host with the most for the CMA Fest this summer. And if you missed it, well, it's streaming now. Stay here for Kenny Chesney, song that we know and love that really sums up his way of life.
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2: The overnight weather outlook calling for mostly clearing conditions. Some shower thunderstorm activity today, especially in the high country. Better chance over the weekend for even the lower elevations, up to 30% by Sunday. Here comes the monsoonal moisture. Lows tonight, Flagstaff 57. Sedona, Cottonwood, both in the low 70s tonight. Prescott about 67. Highs on Saturday, Flagstaff 90. Sedona 102. Prescott 97. Cottonwood 106 degrees.
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0: And artist news. Yeah, it's kind of a big deal. You see what I did there?
1: 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We've talked about this.

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1: 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The Pocket Fire near Sedona now 73% contained after burning through 27,451 acres.